On a journey I'm invested, I've been asked to wait. From below the way seems twisted.

Romeo, sing the streets a serenade, laying everybody low with a love song that he made. Find the streetlight, steps out of the shade, says something like, "You and me, babe, how about it?" Juliet says, "Hey, it's Romeo. He nearly gave me a heart attack.

I never take anything for granted. Only a fool maybe takes things for granted. 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And I guess that's why I cherish you so much, because you haven't changed. 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You're just as sweet, you're just as beautiful as ever. You know, I'm a little old-fashioned. I guess you could call me a little traditional, because I love things to stay like they are between you and me. And that's one thing that you'll never in your life ever have to worry about me, if I'll ever change towards you, because baby, I love you. Girl, I love you. Just the way you are.

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How must I see this

0: 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Velocity, 4,000 feet per second.
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0: Cliff Charlesworth taking a staging status.
1: This is Houston, you are go for staging.
2: Inboard cutoff.
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But the singing in my ears was not the ringing of the pain. As twilight soothed my burning brow, I felt it less to my liking now. Tell me how, tell me how, tell me how. How must I see this?